0: 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The roads were a lot rougher in those days. I came to see a special bird called the rufous-headed robin. This is one of the rarest birds in the world, and you only can see it in a few places around Jizigo.
1: 格兰特上一次见到棕头歌曲还是在五年前。九寨沟茂密的原始森林总会给人惊喜。
0: I can hear three types of birds at the moment. There's one whistling. It's a small green bird called Cloudy's leaf warbler. In the same conifer trees, there's a bird going.And it's making an alarm call. This is called a slaty-backed flycatcher. So many birds, so many flowers. This was a wonderful place, a very, very special place.
1: 岷山深处的九寨沟，85%的区域被植被覆盖。自然分布的原生植物达2500余种。众多野生动物在此悠然自在地生活。人类眼中的童话世界，也是一个生机盎然

0: I remember first time I passed by on Rue Lafayette, as it was called, but now it's called Fuxing Zhonglu, Middle Road. I thought, wow, this is so extravagant. And with the big terrace coming out, opening to the street, I was actually thinking like old New York or super rich people with this big balconies coming out. And I fantasize about the building before I moved in. So I passed several years before I actually got a chance to move into the building. And it was a kind of like a fairy tale building to me.
1: 来自丹麦的马舒文是一名家具设计师。这位黑石公寓的租户不惜自掏腰包，装修时将原始的硬装和结构全部保留。为了留存上世纪二三十年代流行的法式拼接地板，他把木板一块块取下来打磨上油之后，再一块块按照原来的顺序拼接回去。
0: To make it livable and modern and comfortable, at the same time keeping the original spirit. No, but I really care about the house here, yes, and I do my very best to maintain its originality, yes.Because it can stay on for many generations to enjoy. It's really part of the history.
1: 上海，因海而生，因商而市，因贸而盛。今天，沙船帮的木舵轮化作智能港口的远程操控台。外滩和陆家嘴之间流淌着跨越三个世纪的金融基因。南京路上老字号的金字招牌正与全球首店的霓虹灯箱交相辉映，这些凝固在砖瓦间的商道传承，以开放的胸怀和创新的姿态书写着新时代的辉煌篇章。

0: I remember first time I passed by on Rue Lafayette, as it was called, but now it's called Fuxing Zhonglu, Middle Road. I thought, wow, this is so extravagant. And with the big terrace coming out, opening to the street, I was actually thinking like old New York or super rich people with this big balconies coming out. And I fantasize about the building before I moved in. So I passed several years before I actually got a chance to move into the building. And it was a kind of like a fairy tale building to me.
1: 来自丹麦的马舒文是一名家具设计师。这位黑石公寓的租户不惜自掏腰包，装修时将原始的硬装和结构全部保留。为了留存上世纪二三十年代流行的法式拼接地板，他把木板一块块取下来打磨上油之后，再一块块按照原来的顺序拼接回去。
0: To make it livable and modern and comfortable, at the same time keeping the original spirit. No, but I really care about the house here, yes, and I do my very best to maintain its originality, yes.Because it can stay on for many generations to enjoy. It's really part of the history.
1: 上海，因海而生，因商而市，因贸而盛。今天，沙船帮的木舵轮化作智能港口的远程操控台。外滩和陆家嘴之间流淌着跨越三个世纪的金融基因。南京路